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0: hello. I've just dropped in to tell you about The Variety Mix, a programme showcasing rock, psych and experimental music from yesterday and today. To mix it all up, you might also hear some folk, roots and a little blues. Expect the unexpected. The Variety Mix with me, Simon Halsey, here on Hastings Rock at 7 p.m.
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0: 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Is that right?

if you needed waking up. That one should have done it. Aggression, the Chronicles. Ride to Hell. It's a proper guitaring going on in that one. And that's exactly what you should get on Hastings Rock. And what you should expect to get. Wednesday the 30th September. How many more days have we got before we go into October? I don't know. Is it 30? Probably. Should look at my calendar, shouldn't I, really? Thanks for your company. It's 6:21 now. Should we have some Queensryche? And the Lady Wore Black.

Queensryche, from all the way back in 1983. I didn't realise it was that old. The lady wore black. But what did she wear that was black? Eyeshadow, probably. Was it eyeshadow? What's that stuff you... I don't know. She wore black makeup. Yeah, that'll do. I had to be careful what I said there, because all I had in my mind was a medal picture of a pair of black frilly knickers. I thought, I can't say that. Anyway, she wore black, whoever she was, and the ladies she was. Here's Heart.

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Morning to Angela. Yes, thank you very much for asking whether I had a good holiday. She realised I wasn't here on Monday. It was very good. There was the only problem is they didn't really take cash behind the bar, so you had to play with your card. And the bar didn't shut till 4 a.m, and I haven't dared look at my bank account yet to see how much money I wasted on beer. As if you could waste money on beer, I know. So, but it was a very, very, well, very, very, very lots of drinking. Let's put it that way. That's, in fact, what is your holiday? Sort of 4 days that I was away, I did nothing but drink. But, yeah, I didn't fall over, so couldn't have drunk that much. Anyway, thanks for asking, it was good. John Congers, this is. And he's going to step on you again.

get it right next time. Jerry Rafferty, from his wonderful album Baker Street. You know, we all have the song Baker Street. Everybody should have that album in their record collection, just because it's part of being alive. You must, there's certain albums you've got to have in your record collection. And that is one of them. Baker Street, Jerry Rafferty. Get it right next time. That is what it was. Time now for this morning's shower tune. Just to encourage those who don't like getting wet all over into the shower. That's right, you. Talking to you. A nice bit of sing-song for this one. Get yourself ready in the shower. And you need your acoustic guitar for the guitar in this one. So this morning's shower tune, good bits of singing and some great guitaring. But you will need your acoustic guitar because it's the Eagles Hotel California.

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They nearly go drifting off into the distance. ZZ Top. On their legs. Morning to you, how you doing? It's Hastings Rocks, 4 minutes past seven. On Wednesday the 30th of September. The last day of September. If you've just joined us, good morning. Welcome along. Thanks for your company. You're a bit late. I've been here since six. But I'll let you off. Because the sun's only just coming up now. Honestly, it is. In fact, 3 minutes to seven, the sun came up this morning. And looking out the window here in Crowhurst, well, I'm still not up here, really, but never mind. Anyway, I hope we find you well on this Wednesday. Shall we have some Beatles? 8 days a week.

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0: 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And we try to get to all of it during our 2 hours on the air. Not only rock and roll, but songs that made the pop chart, and rhythm and blues and soul and every genre in between. 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

0: Do you like your guitars accompanied by a spot of fiddle and a hurdy-gurdy? 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

That was the unmistakable voice of Erin Colley, Hastings prodigy and friend of Hastings Rock. That track is called Lorelei, taken from Erin's debut EP, which you can stream or purchase on CD. I picked up my copy at Courthouse Records a short while ago, and you can see Erin performing this Thursday at The Pig with three other bands. Bella Fool, who have got the classic rock vibe and have just put out their debut single. Love Dogs, who are from Brighton and fronted by Pete Bennis of Big Brother fame, and they played at Carlisle not that long ago, I believe. And Ellis Slater and the Nightshears, who are from London, who have just put out their debut LP. So also on Thursday night, we've been building up to this for a few weeks. At the Jenny Lind in Hastings Old Town, you can see the brilliant Seven Red Lions, ably supported by this next band, Hastings Post-Punk's De Cran, who you heard chatting to Anya on last week's show. And you can watch the full interview on the Hastings Rock YouTube page, by the way, if you missed it. But this is De Cran, and You Are the Menace.

0: Ladies and gentlemen, the rock gods have spoken, and they want you kitted out in Hastings Rock merch. 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

Brand new single from Bones 8 Arthur, that was called Not All Wings Are For Flying, released this week, and you can stream that track, or if you go to the band's Bandcamp page, there's a 5-track EP available to stream or to purchase on CD, which is really, really good. If you like the sound of that track, you will not be disappointed. And the band have recently played a couple of skate parks around the country and have a headline show in Brighton on the 5th of October. Right, playing at the Dillawall Pavilion this Thursday, this next band, based in Hastings, Mickey Berenyi, formerly of the 90s shoegaze band Lush, of course, formed the Mickey Berenyi Trio a few years ago, with local legend Ollie Chirer and Justin Welsh, both also from Aircooled. Justin, also formerly of Elastica, and also plays with Jesus and Mary Chain. Here's the opening track from their 2025 album Tripler. This is Mickey Berenyi Trio and Eighth Deadly Sin.

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That was London and Everyone's a Winner. 70s punk legends London are playing at the Carlisle this Saturday night. Free entry. The band got back together a couple of years ago after an incredible 30-year absence, and two of the original band, Riff Reagan and Steve Voice, are joined by Hugh O'Donnell and Colin Watterson. That promises to be a great night. That's this Saturday night at the Carlisle. Well, very shortly, we're going to be chatting to director and actor Adrian Bowd ahead of a brilliant comedy night at the Stables Theatre next week, which I'm really looking forward to. But before that, I'm going to stretch the rules a little bit for this next one. This next band are neither from Hastings or playing in Hastings this week, but I'm hoping we can rectify this and get them playing locally before long. I was sent this track a couple of weeks ago and really, really like it. The name of the band is Unwritten Past. They are from just a little further up the road in Sandwich in Kent. They play a mixture of powerful ballads and energetic indie rock tunes. They released a track called Cold last year, which had several thousand streams online, and this is their brand new single. See what you think of this. This is Unwritten Past and Long Way Home.

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1: Yes, sir.
2: I'd like to have an argument, please.
1: Certainly, sir. Have you been here before?
2: No, this is my first time.
1: I see.
3: All right, so I am here at the Stables Theatre with a very good friend of mine, Adrian Baird, who is the director and curator. So it's a comedy sketch show.
4: Yeah.
3: Ingeniously titled Comedy Sketch Show.
4: Yes. Yes. How difficult was that to get around?
3: I know, it must have taken hours. And that's on at the Stables Theatre next week on Monday and Tuesday,
4: yeah.
3: 5th and the 6th. So I guess the first place to start really is to tell us a little bit about what it's about and how it came about.
4: Well, it's all in aid of Macmillan cancer. I had the misfortune to get cancer myself, and recently my daughter died of it as well, which really gave me some impetus to, you know, think about doing something to help. I asked the oncology nurse when I went up in one of my visits a few weeks ago, and I said, you know, I want to do a show. Where would the money best be spent? She said, ooh, that's an unusual question. And she came up with the best choice of Macmillan.
3: Yeah.
4: Because they fund a lot of the nurses to go out to people and help with their care.
3: So you put this show together.
4: Yep.
3: And it's I kind of love the idea that you'd be able to create something fun out of something that obviously is a dark source, to one of the better word. What was the thinking behind it? What was the idea?
4: Well, it was about 10-15 years ago. I used to do a lot of sketches and show. They were always very enjoyable and very well received. And I just thought that could be a nice way, giving a bit of fun to everybody and making some money for Macmillan at the same time.
3: Yeah.
4: So I just cobbled together some of the stuff that I've written myself. There's some Monty Python stuff and Peter Cook and all the regular sort of stuff. And it's all
3: classics.
4: It's classic stuff, but some stuff that people won't have seen before, which is good. Yeah. And a few songs as well to go in there. And also up in the bar after the show, which runs for about 75 minutes or something like that. There'll be a little acoustic band up there playing some music for a while. Dave Weeks is a friend of mine. He runs a couple of bands. Dave's Mates is one of them.
3: Oh, yeah.
4: And Touchwood is the other one. So he's doing one night and one the other night. So
3: excellent.
4: So that would be
3: a good boy. Nice. So can you give us any... you obviously don't want to give us any spoilers, but
4: no.
3: Can you give us a clue about any of the sketches that are being performed?
4: Well, it's difficult without giving something away, but...
3: just give us one, Ace.
4: there's some Vicar of Dibley ones, you know, the sketches. So they're lovely little interludes.
5: So two nuns driving down the road in Transylvania.
6: Oh.
5: Yeah, and all of a sudden a great big scary vampire jumps out right in front of the car.
6: Oh, no.
5: Yeah, so one nun says to the other, show him your cross. So she winds down her window and leans out and says, get out of the way, you toothy git!
3: If you could have one comedian perform on stage for the event next week, you could pick anyone in the world, who would it be?
4: Well, I recently saw John Cleese interviewed, and who was his top comedian that he admired. And I thought, yeah, I can see where he's coming from. And it was Peter Cook.
3: Oh, okay.
4: Yeah, he was very good. The way he used to crack old Dudley Moore up was amazing.
3: Yeah.
4: But a lot of his stuff was like... The sort of bullet points that they go to, and they sort of weave a story around it. And there's one sketch we do particularly, it's one called The Lion Tamer that me and my friend put together, and that's a similar thing. It's never the same two nights running, because you just got the bullet points to hit and the punchline, obviously. And it's quite a nice way of working.
3: Yeah.
4: Particularly as you get older.
3: Yeah, a vague script and sort of see what happens again. Yeah. Yeah, it's funny, and I guess that's the difference between sort of sketches that you see on the telly and actually performing it live is that you just don't know what's going to happen.
4: No,
3: and you're feeding off the audience.
4: You are, yeah. Yeah, the audience makes a big difference, actually.
7: Now, you listen here. He's not the Messiah. He's a very naughty boy. Now, go away.
3: And in terms of yourself, you're sort of over the worst of it. No, you kind of...
4: Yes, I was diagnosed with prostate cancer, but it had spread to my lungs. And I hadn't had any clues that there was anything wrong with me until I had chest pains. And I went to the hospital and they said, no, your heart's fine, but you've got cancer.
3: Well,
4: so that was a bit of a blow. But I cannot stress to people enough, go to your doctor and get checked out.
3: Yeah.
4: Because, as I say, I didn't have a clue there was anything wrong with me.
3: Us blokes are not particularly good at that, are we?
4: No, we're not.
3: We tend to ignore symptoms and don't want to bother the doctor.
4: That's right.
3: Yeah, you hear it time and time again. And
4: yeah.
3: A testament to that is if you have any symptoms.
4: And, of course, the earlier you get the kid, the better they can deal with it. Because prostate is an easy one to sort of control.
3: Yeah.
4: Right? Yeah. And even cure if you get it early enough.
3: Yeah.
4: But yeah. There you go.
8: Well, ladies and gentlemen.
9: That's clever. Yes.
8: Yes. It gives me great pleasure.
9: Yes. Yeah, I must say that. It gives me great pleasure as well.
8: It isn't every day.
9: No, it isn't every day for me either. I don't know.
3: So who have you got performing? You see, you've got 10 people with you.
4: Yes. I'm not,
3: don't expect you to remember everybody. It's in a memory sense.
4: There's Tony Harris, who is a pro. He's going to be doing a lot of the emceeing and stuff like that.
3: Mm.
4: David Fricker, who's just from stuff from the stables. Keith Gilbert, who's not known here. Fiona Giles and Poppy Stratford. My other half, Ginny. She's in it as well. Oh, and Neil Selman. Peter Moles got a bit in there, yes.
3: I see you're just missing one now. That's terrible, isn't it?
4: Oh, yeah.
3: Can't just miss one person.
4: Somebody's going to...
3: Excellent. Well, so tickets to the event are available online.
4: Online, yes. Only £10, but you can give a little bit more if you want to. And Macmillan will be here with a bucket collection as well. So if anybody's got some loose change, bring it along.
3: And the bar's open as well.
4: The bar's open, yeah. And so there's be a music up there afterwards too. So, yeah.
3: Brilliant. All right. Well, thanks ever so much for joining us. And, all the very best with it.
4: Looking forward
3: to it.
4: Cheers.
3: Hastings.
10: Hastings.
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10: Hastings.

was the Big Believe and Pirate Radio, taken from their album Superimpose, and Amanda from the band has announced that the new Big Believe album will be released before the end of the year, featuring the singles Sex Pilots and Personal Air Traffic Control, which both came out early this year. So really looking forward to that finally being released. Then before that, we heard from Adrian Bell discussing the comedy sketch show at the Stables Theatre this Monday and Tuesday. And Aid actually messaged me after the chat to say that the names he forgot to mention when I very cruelly asked him, without any warning, to tell me everyone that was involved, were Adrian Samuels and the pianist Duncan Reed. So after we stopped recording the interview, I asked Aid what he was up to for the rest of the day, and he revealed that he was off to get the ingredients for custard pies, the main ingredient of which is not custard, as you would imagine, but shaving foam, which apparently holds its shape longer. So there you go. Tickets, as you heard, only a tenner, available online at stablestheatre.co.uk or at the box office on 01424 423 221. And having seen some of the names on the list, I know we're in for a real treat. Right, a band we haven't heard much for a while are Hombre, who emerged towards the back end of last year, released a wicked EP, and then kind of went quiet. Well, the good news is that they're putting that right. They've announced a gig at the Compass Festival in Folkestone in November, and also promised some news about a new record that they've been working on very soon. Cannot wait for that. But in the meantime, to whet our Hombre appetites, here's something off that previous EP, entitled The Unlovable Tapes. This is Hombre, and a few

Owls Hombre and the Future Scary. Do keep an eye for announcements from the band shortly about new music and hopefully a local gig or two. In the meantime, that EP, The Unlovable Tapes, is available to stream via the Hombre Bandcamp page. Right, a couple of other gigs to quickly mention this week. There's an in-store at Tough Love Records, which, if you didn't know, has now relocated to the bottom of London Road in St. Nenna's, and has much bigger space too, with an extra room for gigs as well. Anyway, they have Sinister Delivery Systems this Saturday, who are described as South London's finest purveyors of wonky, tuneful, noisy, harmonic, odd time signature punkadelia. Perhaps. But entry is free, and that's from 5 p.m. on Saturday. And earlier that day, much earlier, at 10 a.m. in fact, Hastings royalty Leanne Carroll is playing a jazz brunch at Barnaby's Lounge as part of Hastings Jazz Festival. There's various musicians performing in the town as part of the Hastings Jazz Festival this weekend. So do check out the full listings available via the Hastings Rock website, hastingsrock.co.uk. Why, here's a band that I wasn't familiar with this time last week, who are from London and Hastings. Dread Lunar Dare are three men and some amps, with nods to everyone from Slint to Farrakay, Part Chim to early Nirvana, and in their own words describe themselves as a schoolgirl headbutting a dinner lady. Check them out online if you like this. Give their socials a follow. This is Dread Lunar Dare, and this is Song Name.

0: song name by Dread Luna Dare. Right, we're out of time, folks. Thanks for tuning in to another Hastings Noise. If you're listening on a Tuesday evening, stay tuned for the brilliant Tony Davis Rock Show straight after this. But I'm going to play out with one of Hastings' finest and most successful exports in recent years. This is the single release earlier this year called Subliminal. This is Made of Ace. Take care, everyone. Have a great week.
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That's Paul Lane, Someday. And his new album is out now. It's called The Long Road Back. And fingers crossed, we are talking to the right people, because he's going to be out promoting that new album with a tour. And if we can get him down to Hastings, that would be marvellous, wouldn't it? That would be really good. My name's Phil Wood. I'm here for the next hour. I've got plenty of AOR for you, and I hope you like your melodic rock. A lot of new releases for you this week as well, and fingers crossed my system holds together and I get a full hour in as well this week. Let's see. Let's start off with Issa. Her brand new album, Fire and Ice, is out now, and this is the title track. This is Fire and Ice.

Yeah, Fire and Ice. That's this. That's the title of her new album as well. And ever reliable if you love your melodic rock. Go check out all those back albums from Issa as well. One after the other. Boom, boom, boom. Excellent stuff from her. Okay,

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2: Forgive me, but I'm forced to take unusual precautions.

Good evening and welcome along to the Darkest Hour. And yes, you are in the right place. That was Duran Duran. And I played that because last week my Cat's Chat was on a repeat. And I did mention about my roots of liking Duran Duran. And that was from the very first record I bought, Arena, a live album. I think that was recorded in Chicago. That was Careless Memories. Originally on Duran Duran's first album, of course. So I hope you like that one. It's a bit of a wild card, really. But yeah, I do love Duran Duran still. So welcome along, everyone. So yes, very dark this evening. It's a bit of a shock now. Every 10 minutes, you can notice the days drawing shorter. But yes, hope you're all doing very well. If you'd like to get in touch tonight, I'm on the text 07441120877. The email dj@hastingsrock.co.uk and on Facebook, there's lots of you there already. I'll give you a shout out in a little while. But now let's go to some goth. We've got some Finnish goth now. Charon. Now they formed in 1992, a Finnish band, and it goes back to their fourth album, The Dying Daylights, which is very suitable, from 2003. This is Every Failure.

Charon there with Every Failure. They reformed last year. They did a one-off gig in Finland. And I think that was it. So I don't know if they're going to produce any more songs. It's just one song they produced or new song released for that event. So fingers crossed there's going to be some more from them. So let's say hello to everyone who's in. We've got Sean Brennan and Lisa Marie. Welcome along, both of you. We've got Richie Truffle. I'm not sure if Carol's there. So hello, Carol, if you are. We've got Sonia and Martin Smith. I'm pretty sure Martin will be there. He might be cooking dinner. Mike Weston. We've got Big Al. I'm hoping Big Al, he might be late. But I've kind of played that Duran Duran for him, so fingers crossed, Big Al, you heard that. We've got Angela Mitchell, Viv Tate, Rocker Kev's there, and Kai Simpson. Debbie is there as well, and Amy over in Bury St Edmunds, so welcome along, everyone. We're going to stick to a Finnish band now. This is Entwine. I've played them before. They were formed in 1997, and they split up in around 2019, and this is from their last album, their final album, which was Chaotic Nation in 2015. This is Lost But Still Alive.

from the Netherlands. That's The Gathering. The Earth Is My Witness, from their 1997 album Nighttime Birds. And next year is the anniversary of that album, and they will be touring with that album. I'm not sure they're coming to the UK, though. They've got lots of dates. They've done a lot this year with their previous album. So I'm not sure. We'll check that out. Maybe get some more songs in due course, and get you some dates for that as well if they're coming to the UK. Right, it's a good evening to Dan Hack. Hope you're very well, Dan. Dan, of course, you can hear him on Sunday afternoons, Afternoon Anthems at 5 p.m. So check that out. It's a great show. So welcome along, Dan. Right, we're going to go to Germany now, a band which was formed in 1992, no longer around. I think they called it a day in about 2012, something like that. I've had a deep dig into their back catalogue, and I've come up with this song, My Burden, from their 2005 album Ultimate Darkness. See

So, what do we make of that? Darkseid, My Burden. From their 2005 album, Ultimate Darkness, they've produced 7 albums in their 20 years. And to be honest, I've never heard of them before. So I just kind of discovered them in my algorithms. So yeah, good stuff. I like that. So yeah, what did you think? Right, Kai was enjoying the gathering. So good stuff, Kai. And I think you're going to like the next one as well. This is a request from Amy. This is Elvati with The Prophecy.

Devon Tyler.

Yeah, what a great track. Thanks for that, Amy. We've got another one coming up for you in a minute. As soon as this one's finished, anyway. Yes, Elevati with The Prophecy from their current album, Anv. I think that's how you say it. I'm not really sure. Got an accent above the A, so I'm not really sure. Swiss folk metal band there. And they're coming to the UK in December, so check that out if you're interested in that. I'm sure Kai's going to get down there and see Elevati in London, no doubt. Right, Amy, your other one. This is a band called For My Pain. This is Sea of Emotion.

0: Sean says, nice one, Amy. I totally agree. Kai is approving, and so is Mike Weston. So good stuff, Amy.
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0: Going to be a bit heavier now. This is Deadline, Abyss Marineris.

So that was Deadline with Abyss Marineris, Polish five-piece post-death metal band. Brand new track. Right, I've got to crack on. Phil Miles is up next, so do not go anywhere. So I've got to get out quickly. I've got one more track, so I've just got about enough time to fit it in. So I will say my good night. Thank you very much for listening, everyone. I'll be back in 2 weeks. Been a great night. Thank you for listening. This is Paradise Lost, This Dark Town.

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That's got some mighty fine dirty riffage. Very good evening to you. Welcome along, Phil Miles here. You're tuned to... No, you're not tuned to that one. You're tuned to this one, Hastings Rock Radio. Hope you're doing very, very well. I'm using my new earphones tonight, and it all sounds a bit sort of echoey. I don't know. I don't know whether it's because it's in the guest ones or whatnot. Don't know. We'll give it a go. How you doing? Hope you're doing very, very well. Big thanks to Paul Darnell for his wonderful sort of tunage at the end there. I'm glad you didn't cut that one short, Paul. I'd have been cross if you'd shut that one down to the end. Very, very good. Right, started there with the Snake Eye Conspiracy, the album of War Plan. They're from Louisville to Kentucky. Only just recently been sent to me. But the album was released on October the 31st, 2023. And with dirty riffage like that, don't mind that at all. So it's all very, very good. Yeah, they're based up in Tennessee and Nashville and all over there, and they like their hard rock and heavy metal and sort of things like that. But there we go. I'm going to bring you another track from Mike Hoskins this evening. So I'm looking forward to that. And we're going to be all over the place. I'm going to say hello to a few people after the next track, though. So we're going to go to a band by the name of Ashes Rain. They've got a track out called Start at the End. This was released... When was this released? Literally last week, I believe. Came out last week. They're from Charlottesville, and they're a metal act, and they're unveiling more melodic and emotionally charged side ahead of the debut album Awakening. Take it from that. This is Start of the End.

yeah, some really good stuff coming to you this week. Absolutely superb stuff. That was Ashes Rain, Start of the End, a single they had out, I think last week, came out last week, ahead of their debut album called Awakening, which is out very, very soon. I'm going to say hello to a few people now. I've got to say, everything sounds a bit funny in my ears, sort of very strange. I think it's new earphones make it all very, very different, but they are exceptionally good, so might be my crap hearing, I don't know. I've got to say a very good evening to Lottie Lots. Saw her on Sunday down at the Carlisle. First time in about 3.5 gazillion years, looking so, so well. She's tuned in, had a hell of a long day, and is just chilling this evening. So thank you very much indeed for joining us. I'm absolutely blown away. Lovely to see you as well. Been far too long. Very good evening to Mr. Kai Simpson. Viv and Simon Tate, saw you guys on Saturday evening, looking very, very well indeed. Hope you're doing okay.

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Yeah, some really good stuff there. That was Strife with and that's Rhino Proof. There we go. There we go, Strife. They've recently signed to Cannon Power Records. That was released on the 22nd of August. Not long come to me, so yeah, looking forward to that. They've got some more stuff coming towards me very, very soon that I saw this evening. So yeah, all good. Now, to a young man that I played a track last week, a young man by the name of Mike Hoskins, had an album out on the 4th of September called 1,000 Miles of Rain. Now, I was very, very fortunate. I was the first chap that he sent the entire album to, listened to it a few times. I told you my review last week. Now, Big Al has listened to the album, followed, and he caught me Saturday evening and said, look, I know your Wednesday show is not a request show, but, alright, here we go. Here we go. What's Biggles going to pull out now? And he went, that there Mike Hoskins chap. Yep, the chap from Hereford. Could you possibly play this track from his album? Absolute pleasure. So I'm going to bring you another track from his album. I think it's the 8th track on the album. I could be wrong. Mike's potentially listening there. So if you are, this is yours, dear boy. So I'll take it from Mike Hoskins' album released on the 4th of September. The album is called 1,000 Miles of Rain. And this particular track, suggested by Mr. Biggus of the Alice, is Down to the Water.

The quite simply amazing Mike Hoskins there, has Hoskins, from his debut album, which came out on the 4th of September, and it is an absolute piece of work. It's a cracker. I know Lottie liked that very, very much. I know Big Al will. I know Em did. So, yeah, it's a cracker. It is a bloody good album. Excuse my Taiwanese there. But, yeah, it's really good. We're going to go to Tampere, Finland next, to a track that was released on May the 22nd. Only just found its way into my library, mind you. The band is called Crimson Day. They're a metal band, say, from Finland, that builds its sounds around heavy metal while boldly seasoning it with nuances drawn from different genres. The band's music carries the listener from dark and heavy dimensions straight into high-energy drive without compromising on melody. This is metal that knows no boundaries. This is Crimson Day and Hexed.

Yeah, I like that very much indeed. Really, really good stuff. Going to come fairly bang up to date now. Came out just over a week ago. Going to go to a chap by the name of Johnny Ray. He's got a new track out called Free My Soul. Best known as the vocalist of The Mornings and Three-Headed Snake, the Florida musician takes a more personal approach on his debut solo single. The lyrics describe the moment someone realises they have spent too long simply getting through each day and need to start paying attention to themselves again.

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Bear with me. I'll find that song again. Apparently, I just picked out the wrong one. Let's try this one. I'll come back in a minute. I do apologise.

Well, I'm sorry about that track that I tried to play just now, but that was just a sample for some silly reason. I hadn't put the full track in, and I don't think I even got time to play it anyway, so I'll bring that to you next week. I do apologise for that. But luckily I had a track to fill in. The track was filled in by a band called Henfeld. The guys are from... they're Danish, that's right. So that track was released last week ahead of their upcoming album, which is going to be released on the 23rd of October. So operating at intersections of alternative rock, punk energy and melancholic poetry, Danish band Henfeld creates a sonic universe where the raw meets the reflective. Driven by Danish language, lyrics and drawing musical influences from a Nephew, Idols, Paramore and The Prodigy, the band delivers a distinctive sound defined by urgent energy, compelling melodies and atmospheric electronic elements. And that's about it from them. Right, we're now going to go to a band you may have heard of. Now, the band we're going to listen to is a band called Bullet For My Valentine. They got a track which has been released for me to play a couple of days ago, but it's not due to be dropped until the 20th of November. So what a head of time. So from Bullet For My Valentine, this is Social Apocalypse.

Yeah, Bullet for My Valentine there. The track was released to me a couple of days ago. That's not due for Radio Impact, well, properly, until you guys go and buy it, until the 23rd of November. Head of their album is going to be released on the 19th of March. So that was the title track taken from their upcoming album. The album's going to be called Social Apocalypse. So that's really, really good. Now I'm going to be going to a young man by the name of Ben Paul. He is a blues rocker, announcing his new album, Post Midnight Behaviour. His first studio album of new material in 8 years. Already got the album, and I've listened to a few tracks, and it's very, very good. The album was released via Gypsy Soul Records on the 25th, so last week. Produced by Rain Proctor. To celebrate, Paul shares his new single, No Second Chances.

the fabulous Ben Paul there. Really very, very good. Taken from his album, Post Midnight Behaviour. Right, I'm going to leave you with one last track now. I'm going to go to Sweden. I'm going to go to a band where I've had a couple of tracks from now called Scarblade. They're with Wormhole Death, one of the labels that actually emails me and sends me bits and pieces. So for this, I very, very much appreciate. They got a new album coming out called Guardians of Time. Due to be released on the 30th of October this year. This is the final track of the evening. This is Blind. Thank you very much indeed for joining me once again. These hours go very, very quickly. And until next week, as always, toodles.

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